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Today is going to be the day. 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I'm going to be real. I've been calling some people. They do not answer numbers you don't know. Hey, pick up. It could be a payday.

0: 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Yo, it's the Bootleg Kev Show holding it down. That's James Andre Jefferson Jr.
1: What it do, boo?
0: Yes, sir. Coming up, we've got a comedy legend. He's just wrapped up his arena tour with Mike Epps. Ooh. I'm talking about T.K. Kirkland.
1: Who raised you?
0: He is hanging with us up next, man. We're talking with T.K. Kirkland, legendary comedian. Keep it locked, man. Friend of the show. The Bootleg Kev Show kicking off next. Keep it locked.

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1: 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That's James Andre Jefferson Jr.
2: What a do, boo?
1: This guy is a legendary stand-up comedian. He's currently wrapping up his arena tour. He's been on the road with Mike Epps on the We Them Ones tour. We've got the homie TK Kirkland in the building.
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1: 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It's the Bootleg Kev Show, man. The Daily Hate is on the way on your Tuesday, y'all. If you got something you want to hate on, something that's got you pissed off, annoyed, man, hit us up. 877-817-2888. That is the number. James is back. James, anything you're hating on, brother?
2: I'm hating on barefooted people at the gym. Like, put some shoes on, some flip-flops or something.
1: Yeah, yo. I'd be seeing people, even if you got socks on at the gym.
2: It's weird.
1: Keep athlete's your shoes foot on. Yeah, we don't know you, bro.
2: Anyway, that might be the answer right there.
1: Stay by your radio, man. The Daily Hate's coming up.

0: Ma'am, what are you hating on?
1: Social Security for elderly. Like, my mother is a boomer, and everybody in the White House and in Congress, they're all boomers, but yet they're not taking care of each other. You can't get any help. She goes to the doctor. Nobody wants to help. Medicare isn't helping. Medi-Cal isn't helping. Nothing. And how is she supposed to live?
0: Hey, ma'am.
1: They're cutting Social Security.
0: Those senior citizens are all committing war crimes and padding their pockets while sitting in Washington. That's what those seniors are. They're not worried. He just said it.
2: Yeah,
0: hey, wait, Sam, play the audio about what Trump said about Americans' financial situations right now.
3: What extent are Americans' financial situations motivating you to make a speech?
4: Not even a little bit. I don't think about Americans' financial situation. I don't think about anybody.
0: He don't give a damn.
2: Not a single one.
1: He don't give a damn. None of it.
0: He don't care, man. All right, listen, appreciate you calling 877-817-2888. That is the number. Let us know what you want to hate on. Stay by your radio coming up, man. Good news. One of my favorite movies of all time. Probably the most important movie of my life.
2: Oh, Lord.
0: We're getting a sequel to. We're going to talk about it next.
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2: What it do, bro?
1: It's been confirmed a new Friday movie is in the works. It's going to be called Last Friday. Ice Cube and the writer of The Boondocks will be co-writing it. Who else is in the movie, James?
2: It's going to be Mike Epps and Ice Cube. They announced it. Rest in peace to Pops. I wish he could have made it for
1: John Witherspoon. I hope they get Chris Tucker back in the fold somehow.
2: He doing Rush Hour right now. So
1: we need to get an update on what's going on with Smokey. Anyway, stay by your radio. The No Cap News is on the way.

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1: It's the Bootleg Cap Show. The No Cap News Report is on the way. Man, this is where James scours the internet, finds the crazy stories in the world. We talk about them. What you got coming up?
2: Hey, now you know it's time to talk about these strange-ass crackers. You know, these strange-ass crackers get on my damn nerve. I ain't talking about white people. Okay?
1: Oh.
2: Yeah. That's why you got offended. Don't look at me like that.
1: I thought you were talking about our producer, Sam.
2: Oh, yeah. That was my best Chud the Builder impression.
1: Are you talking about actual crackers?
2: Hey, yeah. Which one? Actual crackers and crackers is the same thing.
1: More on that up next. Keep it locked.

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1: Giving it to you straight, no filter.
2: Let's go. 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
0: Time for the No Cap News right now. What up, James?
4: Japan has started something that TikTok influencers are starting to copy, and they are taking two crackers and taking dried up wasp, like a fly, like a bee, mm-hmm. and they're putting it in the middle and they're eating them as a snack.
0: So wasp crackers?
4: Yes, wasp crackers.
0: I mean, listen, people eat bugs all over the place. I mean, I feel like I saw there was like a cricket taco that was going viral in Mexico
4: City. A cricket taco? What?
0: Supposed to be really good.
4: I actually ate a cricket when I went camping.
0: Look at you. Talk about what? You already had a... I never had a cricket.
4: It was, yeah, I was younger. I think I was in high school at the time or middle school.
0: There's even some tequila where they got some sort of bug at the bottom of the tequila bottle. What kind is it?
4: I seen that before. I would do that. But putting a dried up wasp in a cracker, that don't sound
0: could be
4: pleasant.
0: Good. Could be good.
4: So you would try it?
0: No, I would not try it. There's something about bugs that just creep me out. I'm good. Stay by your radio. Coming up, man, let's talk about it. We just found out that a buddy of ours is dating another buddy of ours' sibling. We're going to break it down up next.
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2: 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Have you ever been in a situation where one of your friends has ever tried to date one of your sibling or family members?
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2: 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All right, we got your calls coming up next. 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
1: It's the Bootleg Kev Show, man. James, this is crazy because you're always saying how AI is the devil literally every single day. With that being said, self-driving semi-trucks have just been approved in the state of California.
2: Oh, Lord. Now we're going to have Optimus Prime for real.
1: But listen, though, I still think you have to be in the truck. Like, a person still has to be in there because that's how Tesla is. It's definitely...
2: That only makes sense. Just pay the driver then. Just pay. Why are we paying somebody to watch the robot to drive? Just pay the damn truck driver.
1: 100%, man. I don't know, man. I think you just don't pay him as much, man.
2: Oh, see, you team AI.
1: You sit in the truck.
2: You Sarah Connor will whoop your ass.
1: Anyway, stay by your radio. Coming up next, man, we got the People's Mix on the way. It's the Bootleg Kev Show.

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1: It's the Bootleg Kev Show, holding it down. All right, look, coming up, James, we got to talk about this. The Hanta virus is a thing.
2: Damn, Hanta going strong, too, they saying.
1: Yeah, Hanta's going crazy, but guess what? There's another thing that's going even crazier. I'm just saying we might have to get locked into the house again, all right?
2: I call it the OG COVID. That's what I say.
1: We're going to break it down up next. What's going on, man? It's the Bootleg Kev Show.

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2: What a dope, bro.
1: Holding it down. Hit us up, 877-817-2888. If you got anything you want to hear, man, tap in with us right now. All right, coming up, let's talk about it. Luigi Mangione.
2: Oh, man.
1: The United Healthcare alleged killer.
2: Oh, yeah. Some people call him an Avenger.
1: He got a small victory in court. We're going to talk about it up next. First things first, let's get into some new music. Usher, Kehlani. This one is called Shoulda Never. Off that new Kehlani album, baby. Turn us up. It's the Bootleg Cav Show.

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1: It's the Bootleg Kev Show holding it down with James Andre Jefferson Jr.
2: What a do, bro?
1: Luigi Mangione with a small victory in court. Now, obviously, he's been accused of killing the UnitedHealthcare CEO. He was arrested at McDonald's in Pennsylvania, I believe.
2: Right.
1: And the police searched through his backpack and found evidence. The judge just found that that search actually was illegal, and none of the evidence found in Luigi's backpack will be submissible in his trial.
2: I don't even know why we doing all this. I was with Luigi that night. Me and him was playing video games and whatnot, so I don't know what's going on.
1: Don't say you were with him that night. Wait, by the way, James is playing. He's kidding. Just in case.
2: No, Luigi innocent.
1: I don't know if he's innocent. We saw the video. It looked like somebody was
2: AI.
1: Anyway, stay by your radio. Coming up, we got the No Cap News on the way.

0: 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It's the Bootleg Cap Show. That No Cap News Report is coming up. James finds the craziest stories in the world. He breaks them down. What you got for us?
1: I remember during the COVID lockdowns, it took a couple months for people to go crazy. Hanta just got here for a few weeks, and people are already losing their damn mind. Someone's going to jail over Hanta already.
0: Oh, the Hanta virus. All right, it strikes up next. It's the Bootleg Cap Show.

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1: It's the Bootleg Kev Show holding it down. The Daily Hate's coming up. If you got something you want to hate on, pick up that phone right now. 877-817-2888 is the number. Tell us what's got you pissed off, James. Anything you want to hate on?
2: I'm hating on our producer, DJ Sam I Am. He broke up with his girlfriend, and he came in here with some booty shorts today. His whole thigh is out.
1: What do they call the booty shorts that grown men be wearing?
2: Those regular booty shorts. Ain't no reason why I see your print.
1: Yeah, James.
2: Like, what are you doing here?
1: It's advertising now that he's single.
2: I see what's going on. It's only us here, though. That's the problem.
1: Stay by your radio. We got the Daily Hate coming up next.
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2: What it do, Bill?
0: It's finally happening. Friday Part 4. It's going to be called Last Friday.
2: Is
0: in production. Shout out to Ice Cube. He's co-writing it with the lead writer of the Boondocks.
2: It should be good. I wish Pops was in it.
0: I wish Pops and Chris Tucker were in it, but for sure Mike Epps will be in it. Should be good, man. Shout out to Ice Cube. Hey, we're getting out of here. Back at it tomorrow. Same time, same place, y'all. It's the Bootleg Kev Show.

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If you need some cash, like $1,000, we got it coming back tomorrow, 9 a.m. sharp. 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And I'm sorry, Chris, but I was halfway through your album, the Drake Drop 3, and now I ain't listening to nobody. Even it's a Gatlato and Mariah up next. Keep it live.

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1: 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Worst ex ever, the Wade Wilson one?
2: Yes.
1: 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Let me know. Even if it's got King Kong.

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I got Baby Keem on the way. Plus your next shot's win $1,000 if you win next. 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

0: 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Are you listening to us at? It's Ashley and Tuiz. What's up?
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0: 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If you're just not joining us, we're talking about the Crash documentary on Netflix, because I had to watch it this weekend because I was sick. So I was just, you know, on the couch watching Netflix. So what's up? You said you saw it?
1: Okay, yes, girl, clock it. I watched The Crash too, and I couldn't agree with you more. That the mama, the daddy, and the daughter, but definitely the daddy, because what type of daddy is you to not be holding your daughter accountable? Okay, look at the little jailbird now.
0: I'm saying.
1: Definitely what you said.
0: But I was mad at them the whole time because they both, like, the mom in the courtroom made me mad. Like, her statement, and the judge had to, like, kind of gather her. I was like, oh, so, you know, the friend didn't matter? Like, the people who lost their lives don't matter? Her mom is dumb. Her lawyer's dumb. She's dumb. Her daddy dumb. I was mad at the whole family. All right. Say too, they got Coi Leray and Chris right ahead.
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1: Yeah, we can go M for M.
0: Quarter mil for the Maybach truck.
1: Double R with the factory rims. I got the 90, the US, the versions, the bribes, I'm really a threat.
0: It's got to the point that I don't even care. I got jewels in a safe that I don't even wear.
1: Bro, I do it for some shoes and some clothes. You'll see what it'll do for a necklace. Right, sure, look like a spider. It's crawling a dollar on just the accessories. She made me wanna go harder. I like her aura. I think I'm obsessed with her.

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My name is Ashley. 3 minutes, I got Glow, Baby Keem's on the way. 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
1: What's up, it's Ariel with you on this Wednesday morning. I still got Ye and Chris Brown headed in your direction. Speaking of Chris Brown getting his 13th number one, we'll talk about that and more music, how it's charting right now, in about 10 minutes of music. Right now, Don Toliver, thanks for listening, and happy Wednesday morning.

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1: What's up, it's Ariel with you on this Wednesday morning. Still got Jordan Anatuji, Mariah the Scientist headed in your direction. And at 9 a.m., your chance to win $1,000. Your final week, good luck.

0: Big check. Going to prison when I was 20 years old is the best thing that ever happened to me. All of the old timers in prison said, "What are you doing here? You don't belong here." They gave me good advice about going to college and starting a family. I'm grateful to those old timers and I'll never forget them. Do you have someone you love who did something stupid and got in trouble with the law? Don't lose hope. I believe, and you should too, that their best days are still ahead of them. Every day, I'm grateful for the love of my life, Marisol, and our little girl, Luna, and her baby brother, Lorenzo. And when I gather my electricians each morning, we stand in a circle and begin the day by naming the things that we are thankful for. Gratitude is a powerful thing. I'm thankful for second chances, and I'm thankful for the electricians who work for me, and I'm thankful for the people who believe in us. I'm Shane Vigiani of Ampere Las Vegas. 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
1: Big Boy's Neighborhood.
0: This is going to get into your phone. Tap on the tens right here. 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
2: And do continue to hang with us in the neighborhood.
1: Y'all know this.
3: Banger.
1: They're in trouble.
4: Are the cars really for kids, bro?
5: Wait, they're not?
4: Yeah. Somebody's exposing them. There's a lawsuit going on against the jingle. They might have to stop the jingle completely. And that's been a whole thing for like the last few years.
2: There's trouble in paradise. Yes. We'll talk about it. Y'all continue to hang with us in the neighborhood. Big Boys Neighborhood.

0: Real 1039. And do continue to hang with us in the neighborhood, man. Dad says dump him over flat tire.
1: Yes, this girl posted the screenshots. And honestly, I feel like it's kind of valid.
0: That,
1: like,
0: if a man can't change a tire?
1: Yeah, like, I don't know. Me, personally, I you know, but I also wanted to have road assistance. So,
0: right. I don't know what I want.
2: Change a tire.
0: You know,
2: I don't know what I want.
0: If we can't call someone, we will.
1: Yeah.
0: If not, you change it. Y'all continue to hang with us in the neighborhood. Big Boys Neighborhood.

0: 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Big Boy's Neighborhood right here on Real 103.9. Vegas is number one for hip-hop and R&B.
1: Big Boy's Neighborhood.
0: This is going to get into your phone tap on the tens right here. Big Boy's Neighborhood.

0: Wilson.
1: Yeah.

0: True. Las Vegas is number one for hip-hop and R&B. Of course, it is Real 103.9. And do continue to hang with us in the neighborhood. Louis G, what you got?
1: Tom Brady already did football. He's doing broadcasting, owning of the Raiders. And now he's doing modeling, guys.
0: Oh, now he's a model, huh?
1: He's taking over his ex-wife's jobs.
2: Really, though? Jesus.
1: Giselle Bundchen's like, man. Damn you.
0: Damn the handsome. Louis the ugly.
1: Man, come on.
0: I was about to say Louis the underdog.
1: Yeah, there you go. No, you were
0: going
1: to say ugly.
0: No, I wasn't.
1: Oh, yeah.
0: What do I look like calling you ugly? Y'all continue to hang with us in the neighborhood, Big Boys Neighborhood.

0: 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Put it on the floor again.
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0: 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Vegas is number one for hip-hop and R&B. Big Boy Big Neighborhood, boy. Jesus Sepulveda's up in here. Jesus, hang loose. What you got?
1: Oh, man, a lot of graduations, a lot of people graduating, you know. And they did a survey where
0: they did a survey. Survey says
1: that a lot of graduates actually regret their majors after they graduate.
2: Some college graduates say they wish they had chosen a different field of study as they begin their job searches. According to a new report from ZipRecruiter, roughly 1 in 5 recent graduates regret their major. Liberal arts majors were most likely to regret their choice.
1: Yikes.
2: The fields with the highest share of regret were political science, international relations, or public policy. Those fields were followed by communications, media studies, or public relations majors. The study comes as many young workers are struggling to land entry-level positions, which have been on a decline. On the flip side, about a third of nursing graduates secured a job even before graduation.
0: Oh, yeah.
3: Trade schools, bro.
0: People used to always say, political science. And now you could be a freshman right now, and by the time you graduate, your job is already gone. You could literally be sitting on campus and your job is already gone.
4: Right.
0: You know, people are coming out to no gigs. And now when you look at the top 10 jobs, right, or the top 10 careers, I think 7 of them were content creating and podcasting and gaming and stuff like that. Yeah, man. Yeah.
4: It's scary, man.
0: Yesterday's degree does not get you what it used to be.
1: No, that's true. I'm scared, man. No more doctors. What's going on?
0: Right. But if you see, like, the doctor, that's why they said that nurses, they already getting secured. Placed beforehand.
4: Yeah.
0: Because there's going to be things that, you know, there's robots for surgery, so on and so forth.
3: Yeah.
0: But I don't know how much those are going to be moved out. But people are going to, like, different AI platforms to kind of see what's going on with them, you know, medically. Yeah. I don't see the doctors having a situation, but there's a lot of gigs that's being eliminated, man.
1: Oh, yeah, big time. And then, you know, people that right now are going to become seniors, it's a good thing to think about, you know? When you look up at your majors, you know, I want to switch things up.
0: And you're talking about seniors in college.
1: In college now,
0: yeah. Yeah, and if you look at it, there's a lot of new multi-thousandaires, millionaires, and billionaires.
1: Wow. Mm-hmm.
0: Because the opportunities that you get presented, that are presented to you without having to go to school or get a degree.
1: Wow.
0: Yeah. If you look at some of the people that we talk about, man, like, you know, a lot of the content creators or streamers, I don't know if they have a degree, and they definitely don't have a degree in what they're doing.
1: Yeah. For real, 100%.
0: You know what I'm saying? Like, so it's a new world out there. Yeah. Did you graduate college?
4: No, I dropped out.
0: Damn.
4: Yeah.
0: All of us, huh?
4: Expensive.
0: Right.
4: It's a lot of money.
0: Did you graduate college?
1: YouTube University, but it's not a big deal. Yeah. I learned a couple things. You know,
0: man.
1: But you're right.
0: Valedictorian? Probably use that wrong, too. You know what I'm saying? But, yeah, man, it's a new day.
1: Good to know, man.
0: It's a new day. I look at my kids, and I'm like, man, y'all got it's a different hustle.
1: Yes, exactly.
0: Believe that. Y'all continue to hang with us in the neighborhood, Big Boys neighborhood.
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1: Everybody listen.
2: Yeah.
3: It's what y'all been waiting for.
2: You're tapped in to Way Up with Angela Yee.
4: Way Up with Angela Yee. Yes, I'm here with my guy, B-Dot.
5: Good job, B-Dot.
6: That's right.
4: Oh, so much going on.
6: Yes, indeed.
4: I know you were watching the Knicks game last
6: night.
4: Yeah,
6: man.
4: That was an exciting one.
6: It was a thriller.
4: I love that everybody in here is a fake Knicks fan now.
6: I've been a real Knicks.
4: This is ridiculous.
6: I've been a Knicks fan since 1994.
4: Okay, so you're having a good time.
6: Yes. This has been a long time. We party like it was 1999 because that was the last time they went to the championship.
4: Okay. Dan here putting up a muscle like he was a Knicks fan all along.
7: I did join the bandwagon.
6: Oh!
4: Fab performed at halftime.
6: Well, at least he's keeping it real that he was a bandwagon fan.
7: I am still from New York, so.
6: That counts.
4: All right. Well, anyway, it is a Wealth Wednesday, and we have a great one today. Darryl Spence is going to be joining us. Last month, he was on Shark Tank.
6: Okay.
4: And got a really huge investment. We'll talk about that some more for his Crown Skin Brand. You tried the lotion.
6: I did.
4: Yeah. So he's going to be joining us today. He's got an amazing story on actually being on Shark Tank, but also making a lot of money before he even got on the show, because that's what they pay attention to. What have you brought this business? What type of revenue is coming in? What are the margins?
6: Mm-hmm.
4: But let's shine a light when we come back. 800-292-5150. Call us up. Let us know who you want to shine a light on. It's Way Up.

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1: Shine a light on them. Shine a light on them.
0: It's time to shine a light on them.
2: All right, it's way up at Angela Yee. It's me and B-Dot.
3: Good job, B-Dot.
4: Yo.
2: And today we got to shine a light. The Radio Hall of Fame 2026 class has been announced.
4: Okay.
2: I get to vote because I'm in there.
4: Yes, you are a Hall of Famer.
2: Ooh, and I see a couple of people that I voted for on in the Hall of Fame. Shout out to Bob Pittman, our CEO here at iHeart. He's okay. In the Radio Hall of Fame.
4: Yes.
2: But also I want to shout out, I voted for Ricky Smiley too. He's in there.
4: Of course.
2: Helen Little. From up here at iHeart. Mm-hmm. Now, if you don't know Helen Little, she's been in radio for more than 40 years.
4: Wow.
2: And she started off in North Carolina, where she's from. That was her first air shift. And right now, she is currently the most listened to non-syndicated person.
4: Oh, nice.
2: In the nation. So, you know, that's a big deal.
4: That's a big deal.
2: She was the program director at this station previously, Power 105 in New York. But she is the midday host at Light FM. And you know Light FM does amazing here in New York. So shout out to her. She's done all kinds of different parts in New York, Philly, Dallas, North Carolina. And now she's in the Radio Hall of Fame.
4: She's been in the game for years. I don't think I was on the ballot this year.
2: Yeah, I'm sure you will be at some point.
4: At some point.
2: But yes, so let's normalize glazing the sisses as well. So shout out to our sis, Helen Little.
4: Yeah.
2: Now, Eric, who do you want to shine a light on?
5: I want to shine a light on my wife, Ashley. She's a stand-up wife, the best wife that you could know. And she's always in pain, and she never shows it. Like, she has PCOS and sciatica, and we've been dealing with a lot with my grandma and my mom these last 10 years, and she's just been a rider the whole time, keeping positive vibe with me and the kids. So I just wanted to probably shine a light on her and tell her that she's one of the strongest women that I know, and I'm happy to have found her in my life.
2: That's, wow. Imagine that, Ashley, all the sacrifices she's making, being in pain herself, but being the rock for everybody else.
5: Our kids don't know any different. We just keep moving, but just like any other adult, we got to keep grinding, and I can't ask for a better family. So.
2: Oh, that's beautiful. And I know you make her happy, too.
5: Oh, yeah, definitely. And I appreciate you saying that.
2: Okay. Well, thank you for calling. Shout out to Eric and Ashley.
4: Yep.
5: Thanks, B-Dot. Thanks, Angela.
2: All right.
5: I listen to the show all the time. I appreciate all y'all help and all y'all positive love.
4: No doubt, man.
2: We appreciate you. Thank you for calling.
5: Thank you. You have a great day.
2: That was Shine a Light, 800-292-5150, in case you couldn't get through. And B-Dot.
4: Yo.
2: When we come back, let's normalize glazing the bros.
4: Let's not.
2: All right. Well, that is the campaign with Drake and Kevin Durant for the new KDs. We'll tell you what that ad is looking like. It's pretty funny.
4: Okay.
2: Let's never forget that Drake is an actor.
4: He is.
2: It's way up.
0: I said, listen. Coming up next, Angela spills the yeety.
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14: 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Who the F is you?
15: 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It's a 9-1-1 number, so you know it. It's that. Ha!
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1: They say it's truth in the rumors.
2: 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Angela's spilling that yee tea.
0: Yo, it's Way Up with Angela Yee. I'm here with my guy, B-Dot.
3: Good job, B-Dot.
4: Yo.
0: Man, and this is pretty fun to watch. Now, this morning I came in and I saw a new commercial. I was like, is this new or is this old?
4: Mm-hmm.
0: But it's Drake and Kevin Durant.
4: Yeah.
0: And the tagline is that it's okay to glaze the bros, right? Well, here is what that commercial sounds like as we're looking at these new sneakers.
5: You want to see new shoes?
6: Wow. First thought? Transcending the game.
5: Yo, what's wrong with you, bro? You think I would wear these? Are you even a real friend, bro?
6: I thought you were taking it somewhere else, like on some fashion.
5: Are you a yes man, bro?
6: No, I'm supporting my brother, obviously. If you're going there, I'm going with you.
5: These are it. These candies.
6: Jeez, the candies! The candy man's home. Someone called a dentist, like, oh my goodness, bro.
4: This is very funny.
0: Yeah, it actually is pretty funny. Because first, KD is showing these sneakers that are not nice looking. And,
4: right.
0: Yeah, and Drake is like acting like they look amazing.
4: Yeah, this is how sycophants act these days, man. You know, D-riding is like a preferred mode of transportation nowadays.
0: Well, there you have it. But that's the 19th signature Nike. Did you like them?
4: Not for me.
0: Normalize glazing the bros, B-Dot.
4: I prefer not to.
0: All right. Now, we love to see good news when people make up. Durant and Tank apparently had some issues.
4: Who knew?
0: Durant had no idea what this was even about. Now, you know, Durant was on the Joe Budden podcast and revealed that Tank has him blocked.
7: You know how he was doing the challenges, you know, the thing that's part of the song and whatnot. Yes. So he did Can We Talk by Tevin Campbell. He made a disclaimer. If you can't sing this song in the original key, you are not a real R&B singer. And so I said, my brother, you cannot even sing this song in the original key, let alone the bridge.
4: R&B beef is always funny.
0: But I don't know if that's a reason to block somebody.
4: Yeah, it is.
0: Is it?
4: Yeah, shut up.
0: You know how many people I have blocked?

0: It's way up at Angela Yee. It's me and B-Dimes.
1: Good job, B-Dimes.
2: Yo.
0: What were you doing last night?
2: What was I doing? So I went to the park earlier because it was really nice outside. It was like...
0: Oh, you had a picnic?
2: Picnic. I was getting my workout on, Angela.
0: Oh, so you're like one of those guys that be doing like pull-ups on the monkey bars and stuff?
2: Pull-ups, dips, the whole jailhouse workout.
0: You did?
2: Yeah, I do that.
0: Are you good at that? Let me see your muscle.
2: Let me look at my muscles.
0: I don't see nothing.
2: That's what she said.
0: What was that? Can you pull your sleeve up a little? I just want to see.
2: There you go. Look at that.
0: Does it, all right.
2: This is all homegrown. No GMO.
0: Okay.
2: There we go.
1: Good job, B-Dot.
2: Hey, thank you.
0: So then, all right, that's nice.
2: Then afterwards, I watched a new episode of the JVP Rewind with me and Mark Lamont Hill.
0: Ooh, I seen some stuff on, some stuff floating around online.
2: Yeah, man. That was just basically us watching our highlights from the podcast. And then I watched the Knicks beat the Cavs in a...
0: Were you nervous?
2: A little bit. It was down by like 22.
0: And overtime. That, I can't believe they pulled it up. I know the guard. I heard the garden was crazy outside.
2: Yeah, man.
0: Maybe Fab bought them good luck.
2: Probably.
0: Because he was... Yeah. Well, what did I do yesterday? I also did watch the Knicks game.
2: Yes.
0: It was on in the house. I cooked.
2: Check you out.
0: I don't normally have time to do that. But yesterday I just was like, you know what? Let me just go ahead and...
2: How do you season your Uber Eats?
0: First of all, that's so rude because I actually cook. But that's okay. You're not invited over anymore.
2: Whatever, you DoorDash diva.
0: But I made some chicken Milanese with some arugula.
2: Nice.
0: And so that was that. I keep saying I'm going to cook more at home, and I just have not.
2: Do you like leftovers?
0: I love leftovers. Okay. Actually, some things taste better leftovers.
2: I agree.
0: If they're like in a sauce, they really marinate, and then you heat it up. I'm having some issues at home because my water pressure is not working right now. So the water pump is like... making all this noise, so hopefully it gets fixed today, because there is nothing worse than having to stand under the shower as the water drips on you. But yes, there was that. But when we come back, tell us a secret.
2: My favorite part of the show.
0: Oh, maybe you did exactly what B-Dot said, and you pretended to cook for somebody, but actually ordered it on DoorDash and put it in the oven.
1: Good job, B-Dot.
0: Maybe you are pretending to work out every day, but somehow you have no muscles.
2: Hey, easy.
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4: The Golden Knights face off against the Avalanche tonight in Game 1 of the Western Conference Finals in Denver. Nick Kurtz, 5 RBI as the A's pounded out 15 hits, crushed the Angels 14-6 in Anaheim to snap a 3-game slide. 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I'm Ronta Moss.
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3: 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We're talking about Angela Yee.
4: You're way up with Angela Yee.
2: Please believe that.
0: What's up? It's Way Up with Angela Yee. I'm Angela Yee. B-Dot is here.
5: Yes, I am.
0: And it's time for you guys to tell us a secret. 800-292-5150 is a number. Anything that you want to tell us, we're not going to judge you. You're anonymous. You can tell us anything. 800-292-5150.

0: This is a judgment-free zone. Tell us a secret.
1: What's up? It's Way Up with Angela Yee. It's me and B-Dot.
2: Yes,
1: it is. B-Dot. You have a secret?
3: No, I do not.
1: Uh-huh.
3: But I wouldn't tell you if I did.
1: Why?
3: I don't know.
1: Come on, B-Dot, tell me. But anyway, you guys can tell me because, you know, 800-292-5150, you're anonymous. So no matter what it is, we're not going to judge you, right?
3: I'll try not to.
1: All right, what's up, anonymous caller? What's your secret?
4: I need to be punished, and I love when my girl takes advantage and she runs the show and she has her way.
1: What's her way?
4: My girl, I was when she liked youngsters because she said they got stamina.
1: Mm-hmm.
4: You know, so she said, you won't have to sit there and watch. And then if you're a good boy, maybe I'll let you clean up.
3: Oh, so it's like S&M?
4: Yeah.
3: Do you guys have like a safe word? Is it like Oklahoma or something?
4: No, I never a safe word. I don't want a safe word.
1: Mm. Oh, you're dangerous.
3: So is it like a lot of bondage and a lot of straps?
4: She wears the strap, but she hasn't got me yet. Ooh. But nah, there's not really any bondage.
1: It's don't you run from the strap. Don't run from the strap.
4: I run from the strap.
1: I feel like you'll do it at some point.
4: I will.
1: All right. That's what I'm saying. Are you dominant in your work?
4: I'm dominant in everything.
1: Okay, so except in the bedroom.
4: I'm six foot five. I'm 260. Wow. I'm a powerhouse and I'm a beast.
3: Damn, what team you play for?
1: Okay, Dwight Howard. No, I'm
4: Patriots.
1: You said what team?
4: Patriots. That's why the taboo is so fun because I'm a bully and I'm aggressive 90% of the time. So that's my freedom.
1: All right. Well, thank you for calling. This gave us a lot.
3: Express yourself, brother.
4: Love you, Mom. All right, peace.
1: Anonymous caller, what's your secret?
5: Well, I'm engaged with my cousin's boyfriend, and we're about to get married.
1: What? Okay, did your cousin know?
5: Well, she know, man.
1: Did you always like him since you met him?
5: No, I didn't. He was like, was mad at me, but it's still over.
1: Wow.
5: Somebody for the wedding?
1: You be mad. You be mad, too, though.
5: I know, for real.
1: Yeah,
5: but I'm saying, it would have been different if she went, know me? It would have been different.
1: Hey, no excuses, okay? You got to just accept the fact that she's mad. Be a little empathetic. You're going to have your happily ever after, but you did hurt someone.
3: If she comes to the wedding, are you afraid that it's going to be like a confrontation?
1: She didn't object. Does anyone object?
5: She just said what she wanted to say. She wasn't doing what she had to do.
3: No.
1: Oh, and you're doing it.
5: That part.
3: You might need the Nation of Islam at the wedding, man. Security.
1: Does it make you nervous that he did that to her, that he might do something to you if you have other cousins?
5: No.
1: All right. Well, you just keep both eyes open.
5: You know they be talking about me.
1: I know they do. Well, thank you for calling. Good luck. Ooh, well, that was Tell Us a Secret.
3: I want to go to that wedding.
1: Oh, I thought you were going to say something about the first guy they called him.
3: He's a tight end.
1: All right, when we come back, we have your Yeetie, and Clarissa Shields is responding to being banned from MVP events and legal action after slapping Alicia Baumgartner. We'll tell you what she had to say. It's Way Up.

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0: Oh, yeah. Angela spilling that yee tea.
1: Come and get the tea.
2: All right, it's Way Up with Angela Yee. I'm here with B-Dot.
3: Good job, B-Dot.
4: Yes, I am.
2: And let's get into Clarissa Shields. So she was not happy about how the incident with Alicia Baumgardner was presented. Mm-hmm. And she went to social media to let people know that is not what happened. Alicia Baumgardner was slapped by Clarissa Shields, and she said she was physically assaulted without provocation. She also said that Clarissa has a pattern of clowning other fighters. And things like that. Well, Clarissa Shields has responded. She said, I've dedicated my life to the sport of boxing. Through the grace of God, I have been blessed. My talent has allowed me to undeniably take women's boxing to a new level that doesn't stop at the ring. What circulated online does not tell the full story. Until now, I do not condone violence. I never have, but I am also not someone who will stand in silence while continuously being verbally attacked, threatened, discriminated against, or assassinate my character. Nor will I allow the reality of disrespect to turn into a narrative or talking a point about colorism or envy.
4: She should have kept her guard up.
2: Now, she also said it's a documented history of attacks and threats by this person that led to this moment, and any other false allegations or defamation of character will be handled accordingly by my legal team. She also pointed out, and this is true, MVP and MVP promotions is just one aspect of boxing. So being banned from those events is not the end of the world at all for her. I know they even tried to sign Clarissa Shields at one point. But they always poke at her, calling them other people the GOAT, which is, they know, is Clarissa Shields' her thing, the greatest woman of all time. And so she's letting people know this is not everything that you think it is based on what's circulating. Now, Des Bryant also weighed in. He said, I remember you trying to explain to me about someone you don't like without a legitimate explanation. I remember telling you how much you two actually influence each other. My suggestion was that you should hash out your differences and come together to build. You've literally been provoking this person, trying to assassinate her character. You are the furthest thing from pushing women's combat sports forward. You are a hypocrite, delusional, overgrown child. So he's saying that Alicia Baumgardner has been extremely jealous of Clarissa Shields and is constantly provoking her.
4: My suggestion? They should fight.
2: Well,
4: self-solving in the ring.
2: Yeah, that actually is the best solution.
4: Yeah.
2: And so, you know, we'll see. I'm sure. And Clarissa does not run from addressing anything.
4: Correct.
2: So I'm sure we'll hear more and get the whole tea.
4: Right.
2: All right. Now, get ready for this Rolling Loud movie that's coming. It's going to be in theaters on October 2nd, and it stars Owen Wilson. He is trying to bond with his 13-year-old son and sneak him into Rolling Loud, where Travis Scott is headlining. Here is that trailer.
5: Where are we?
6: Rolling Loud!
5: Where are we?
7: Fishing at the lake house.
8: I lost my son.
9: He hasn't been gone for a while, though.
10: The lengths that you go find your kids like some superhero, super father.
11: Appreciate you saying that, Travis Scott.
4: It's filled with a lot of rap cameos, too.
2: Sexy Red, Ty Dolla Sign, Ski Master, Slump God. People are upset about Travis Scott being in it because they said that it's too reminiscent of his festival, his Astroworld festival.
4: Too soon. But it looks like something I'd catch on my next flight.
2: Okay. Not mad at that. Nothing like watching a movie.
4: Yeah.
2: It's hard to find a good movie, too, on the planes nowadays.
4: Especially when you're in
2: 30, that I haven't seen.
4: Especially when you're in 34F.
2: Or they're going to say third class. 34F. Well, guess what? You won't have snacks or drinks anymore, so might as well watch a movie.
4: Might as well.
2: Well, that is your Yee Tea. When we come back, Under the Radar, these are the stories that are not necessarily in the headlines. They're flying under the radar, but you definitely need to know about them. The Trump administration is going to be giving away $1.7 billion for the January 6th rioters, and that's coming out of taxpayer dollars.
4: So my check should be in the mail.
2: You were a rioter at the Capitol?
4: I'm just kidding.
2: I'm not sure. It's way up.

0: And B-Dot.
1: Good job, B-Dot.
2: Yeah.
0: And this is interesting. The Donald Trump administration is saying that there are big payouts coming for the defendants for the January 6th riots. There's a fund now that's over $1.7 billion to pay restitution to those who suffered weaponization and lawfare at the hands of the government. So those insurrectionists, some of them, by the way, who assaulted police officers, more than 100 police officers were injured during the Capitol riot. Over 1,600 people were charged with crimes related to that. But Donald Trump pardoned and erased the record of all those people in a sweeping act of clemency last year. Now there's a fund that is going to give them some reparations. And here's what Donald Trump had to say.
1: This is reimbursing people that were horribly treated. They've been, in some cases, imprisoned wrongly. They paid legal fees that they didn't have. They've gone bankrupt. Their lives have been destroyed. And they turn out to be right. I mean, it was a terrible period of time in the history of our country. These were people that were weaponized and really treated brutally by a system that was so corrupt.
2: Imagine being black. It's like a stimulus check, man. It's crazy.
0: There was like one black guy there, so yeah. I guess they probably won't give him any money. but I will say right now, two police officers who helped defend the U.S. Capitol from that attack by the Trump supporters sued. They're suing today. They want to block anyone, including the rioters, from receiving payouts from that $1.776 billion settlement fund. They filed that federal lawsuit after they defended the fund's creation during a congressional hearing. That's where you heard Donald Trump speaking at that congressional hearing. So we'll see what happens, but hopefully this is disgusting.
2: How many people are getting paid out?
0: I'm not sure exactly how many people it's going to be, but again, 1,600 people were charged, over 1,600 people with crimes related to January 6th. All right. Now, in other news, a settlement between Donald Trump and the IRS that created that $1.8 billion anti-weaponization fund was expanded to also bar additional tax investigations into him, his family, and his businesses.
2: Wow.
0: So they can't even ever prosecute or pursue any claims related to anybody affiliated with him.
2: I wonder if that works for my credit card companies.
0: Are you affiliated with him?
2: I might be.
0: I think so. So this is insane.
2: That's
0: right.
2: Wild.
0: Now, I do want to say this is absolutely disgusting and insane, and everybody needs to be really disgusted and talking about this. All right, that is your Under the Radar. We have the Way Up Mix at the top of the hour. Plus, we have Daryl Spencer joining us. You might have seen him on Shark Tank. He got a $500,000 offer from Rashawn Williams. He's also a preferred grooming partner for the National Basketball Players Association.
2: Hey.
0: And number two in men's grooming on TikTok Shop.
2: Nice.
0: So he already was lit. So now we got this investment, but he'll be joining us for Wealth Wednesday about his brand, Crowned Skin. Daryl Spencer will be here today. It's Way Up.
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8: I'm News 3 meteorologist Chloe Coast. Expect sunny skies and warmer weather on Wednesday with high temperatures reaching around 87 degrees in Las Vegas. Breezes will be out of the north, 5 to 15 miles per hour. Overnight valley low temperatures around 65 degrees.
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0: It's Way Up with Angela Yee. Yeah.

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0: With Angela Yee. I'm here with B-Dot.
1: That's right.
0: And it's also a Wealth Wednesday, so Daryl Spencer is going to be joining us. You might have seen him on Shark Tank. He got a $500,000 offer from Rashawn Williams, but he also already was making eight figures. He's been on Tamron Hall, and now he's on Way Up with Angela Yee. He's talking about his brand, Crown Skin, and we have the Way Up Mix for you at the top of the hour.

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What's up? It's Way Up with Angela Yee, and we have your Yee Tea coming up in just a few minutes. And when I say we, I mean me and B-Dot. And when we come back, we'll be talking about Cardi B. She is ready to do a part two of her tour because the first leg went so well. It's Way Up. I've been

0: right, it's Way Up with Angela Yee. It's me and B-Don.
1: Good job, B-Don.
2: That's right.
0: And let's get into some of this Yee tea.
2: Okay.
0: So, you know, Dr. Heavenly was running in the Democratic primary to represent the 13th District in the U.S. House of Representatives. This is in Georgia. But unfortunately for her, she came in second. So she will not be on that ballot. And she thanked everybody for supporting her campaign and said it's not over. Here she is.
3: This is not over. We're going to come back. I've already called Jasmine Clark and congratulated the Queen, but I'm also very proud of you. We did something different. We made history, and we ran for Congress, baby, and we came in number two, and I ain't mad at nobody. Thank you guys so much again for your support.
2: In the words of Ricky Bobby, if you're not first, you're last.
0: Well, Jasmine Clark beat everybody with more than half of the vote, and there was a pool of six candidates.
2: Okay.
0: So Dr. Heavenly was number two. Everybody's wondering how this is going to play out on Married to Medicine now.
2: Stay tuned.
0: Yeah, stay tuned for that. All right. Now, Cardi B, in the meantime, is talking about going back on tour after her hugely successful tour. Here is what she had to say on Twitter Spaces.
4: I do want to go on tour real soon. I'll say about September, October, so I could be off November and December. However, motherfuckers gotta come correct. There's so many people that's giving me so many different offerings, and I just want to make sure I make the best decision and the best money.
2: Cardi's been on tour. It feels like she hit every city that there was in America. Like, where else is there to go?
0: Well, yeah, I guess you can do some secondary markets, too, that you maybe didn't hit up the first time. You know, she also talks about in that space is how much money that she invested into making her tour successful.
2: Yeah.
0: She invested around $35 million into production.
2: Damn.
0: And it was a 35-date run. She hit 30 cities.
2: Damn.
0: And wrapped in Atlanta, as you know, because remember with the State Farm Arena drama that happened in Atlanta. So, listen, she's getting to the money, though. Investing to make a ton more money.
2: Absolutely.
0: All right, now Snoop Dogg is going to be acting in a boxing drama.
2: Okay.
0: That was written and directed by Eric Amadio, who is known for his work on Snowfall. He will star in The Faith of Long Beach, but his role has not yet been revealed.
2: I know there's going to be a Snoop Dogg biopic coming soon, too.
0: Oh, yes, they've been working on that.
2: Yeah.
0: Now, let's talk about Jid. You know, earlier we just discussed Cardi B. She's the most nominated artist for the BET Awards this year. Now, Jid went online and talked about the BET Awards.
2: Right, and he said, I hate BET. 5 Grammy nominations, 0 BET Awards, / acknowledgement, nothing. People remix the same people every year at the BET Awards. Saying, you know, I think he's right. You know, God Does Like Ugly was probably one of the best projects of last year. And, you know, he shouldn't even trip, man. I have a personal beef with BET these days.
0: Because why?
2: I don't understand how, like, there's an award show for a network that doesn't broadcast music programming.
0: Well, MTV does it.
2: Same for MTV. And I'm speaking as a former VJ. Like, where is the music programming if you have an award show? That's all.
0: Yeah, you know, it's hard because a lot of places aren't showing music videos.
2: Right.
0: Where do you watch music videos now?
2: Yeah.
0: Online.
2: Right.
0: You know? But yes, the way the BET Award nominations work is that they're determined by the BET Voting Academy. So that's a body composed of about 500 entertainment professionals, influencers, and media members. And then these people help decide who is going to be nominated, and you have to have released within a specific eligibility period to make that happen.
2: We need a board.
0: Your board?
2: No, we need one.
0: Mm-hmm.

0: You weigh up with Angela Yee.
1: Let's go.
2: Go.
1: Yeah.
0: You can't go to your friends and family for advice. She got you. Call 800-292-5150 and ask Yee.
3: Pop that thing. Let it clap. Let it clap. Ride this while you sit on my
4: Let's
3: lap.
4: Go.
3: Spread them cheese. Let me see that. Shake that like you out of control. That thing to your throat gets sore. Bend it on down. Put your face on the floor. That to your legs can't stand. High freak with the word in a hand.

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5: And News 3 meteorologist Chloe Coast expects sunny skies and warmer weather on Wednesday with high temperatures reaching around 87 degrees in Las Vegas. Breezes will be out of the north, 5 to 15 miles per hour. Overnight valley low temperatures around 65 degrees.
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1: Yeah, she back at it. 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We up with Angela Yee is on.

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1: Let's get into it.
0: 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You going to get some good advice today?
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3: What's up? It's Way Up with Angela Yee. 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
2: Yo.
3: And we have somebody on the line today who is anonymous, and she is trying to get her, I guess, ex to move out, and he is not leaving.
2: You gotta go.
4: How do I get someone out of my house that I no longer want in anymore? We have been broken up for about 7 months now.
3: Mm.
4: We sleep on the same bed, but we sleep in two separate covers.
3: Mm.
4: The cost of living is super high now, so it's kind of hard.
3: Are you going to be able to pay the rent without him?
4: Yes, I've been doing it since.
3: He really got to go, sis. Whose name is on the lease?
4: Mine.
3: So it does take some time to get somebody to leave when y'all have been living together. You know, he may not be on the lease, but he does have certain rights. And I know you care enough to not want to kick him out, but it's impeding on your life. You're also paying the bills. And he's an adult. Imagine not wanting to come home because somebody you don't even want to be with is just there.
4: Yeah, and that's kind of how it is now. It's kind of crazy because we were engaged for about 4 years.
2: He went from being your fiance to your roommate.
3: Well, help him find a place and tell him he's got to go and tell him he has a month.
4: Oh, I've already been doing that. I told him I'd co-sign for him alone so he can get on.
3: Oh, I wouldn't co-sign for him. No, don't do that. Don't you dare. Don't you dare.
2: He's like, we shall not be moved.
3: Absolutely not. Listen, it seems like he knows he's got to go, but just give him a deadline. Tell him he's got to be out by X date.
2: Mm-hmm.
3: And if he doesn't leave, you know, for your own peace, maybe you do got to start looking for something else because sometimes you got to pay for peace. And let him know because he's not going to be able to pay that rent either because he's not doing it now.
2: Right.
3: So you could just let him know, look, if you don't move out, I'm going to have to move. And that's not fair.
4: I think I'm going to end up doing it. I'm going to be like, I'm going to say I'm moving with my a relative because I know you can't come stay with a relative. They ain't having that.
3: Yeah. What you should do is conspire with the landlord and make it seem like you left or that y'all got to leave. Ask the landlord to say y'all got to leave so he got to go.
2: Now the landlord's involved?
3: Yeah, get the landlord involved.
2: Oh, man.
4: That might be a good idea because I do a great relationship with my landlord.
3: That's what I'm saying. I'll tell the landlord I can't get this guy out. So here's what I need to do. You need to tell us, send a notice that we got to leave. And then that'll make him leave. He got to get on his feet like a grown up.
2: Damn, Angela.
3: Then change the locks. Bye.
4: Oh, this should be so fun.
3: All right. Good luck. All right. Well, that was Ask Yee, 800-292-5150, just in case you couldn't get through. I'll tell you what we can do, though.
2: What's that?
3: This is brought to you by Top Dog Law. 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
2: Word.
3: 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Isn't that what they say?
2: Yes, it is.
3: All right. When we come back, we do have somebody who was on Shark Tank and got a $500,000 offer from Rashawn Williams. It is Daryl Spencer on Wealth Wednesday, the founder of Crown Skin. We'll talk to him about what he's been doing and how his business got so successful. It's Way Up.

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0: 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Wealthy.
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2: 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This is Wealth Wednesday on Way Up with Angela Yee.
3: What's up? It's Way Up with Angela Yee, and it's time for our Wealth Wednesday. You guys are going to love this one. It's really special. Stacey Tisdale is here with me, of course.
4: Everybody take a deep breath in. And if you don't smell good, that's because you don't know Daryl Spencer is in the house. Fresh from Shark Tank. The Chicago native and founder of Crown Skin. A few weeks ago, Daryl walked out of Shark Tank with a $500,000 deal from Rashawn Williams. Yeah. What did that mean to you? And I have to say, when I watched it, I teared up.
5: That's like a once-in-a-lifetime opportunity. I've always known I wanted to be an entrepreneur somehow. I wanted to be a builder. I just didn't know what I would do. Then I've always grown up watching Shark Tank.
3: Right.
5: But then to be on the other side and actually watch the double doors open and then
4: I'm
5: walking.
4: What did that feel like?
5: That was the most insane feeling ever.
3: Like, you gotta walk out.
5: And but then also, too, the ramp. So, like, walking down, that's like the longest 10 seconds ever. The doors open, then they're all staring at you.
3: Did you already know in your head who you wanted to invest out of the Sharks?
5: Yeah, you know, I feel like I wanted to do business with somebody that looked like me.
3: What were the results after Shark Tank? Because that was about a few weeks ago.
5: Yeah.
3: So what did you see happen from that appearance?
5: Sales spike, of course.
4: Big spike?
5: They call it the Shark Tank effect.
4: Is he really mentoring you?
5: Rashawn?
4: Like what they say? Like, okay, I got you. I'm your partner. I'm making all these introductions. Does that really happen?
5: Absolutely. It was two black men coming together, honestly, and really showing America what we can do if we come together.
3: It's a Wealth Wednesday right now. I'm with Stacey Tisdale talking to Daryl Spencer, the creator of Crown Skin. And you saw him on Shark Tank last month.
4: As all the sharks tell us, as all entrepreneurs know, when you really click, it's because of your story.
5: Yeah.
4: And your personal story. I mean, we saw how that really clicked with Rashawn. And your backstory from coming, you made so many big companies, millions and millions of dollars. And you stepped away from that because you really want to connect to this mission of making men think about health and skincare differently.
5: Yeah.
4: How important do you think is that story component to entrepreneurs? They sometimes lose that.
5: I think the most successful CEOs, they have the best stories, right? And I think mine, it comes from personal utility, but also it comes from the idea that I created this company because I did not see innovative products for men. I was tired of going down the aisles, right? Mm-hmm. And seeing, y'all got the good stuff. I'm telling y'all.
3: And
5: y'all
3: I'm tired of my man using my stuff.
5: Look.
3: Get your own.
5: They need
3: Crown Skin.
4: Well, I think he got some.
3: Yeah. No, you know? That's what I'm saying. Now he could use his own.
4: Yeah.
5: Yeah, and that's when we created the...
3: And it smells good.
5: We created the body butter colognes. And they absolutely smell amazing.
4: For women's skincare products, we see images of beautiful women. I want skin like that. I want whatever. You seem to find that men's sweet spot is a little bit more about confidence.
5: Yeah.
4: Like you really push those buttons differently.
5: There are so many products out in the market, right? Mm-hmm. It's all about how you market your products. So there's innovative ways to do it. What makes men feel seen within our market?
4: Mm-hmm.
5: That's the psychological selling part about it, right? And we realized men want to feel confident.
4: Mm-hmm.
5: Men want to feel sexy when wearing it. So we leaned into it. And then once we leaned into it, that's when we've seen all the success. Because we began marketing less of what we thought men needed. And then we actually used real stats and psychology and realized, okay, cool, actually, psychologically, men actually want to feel confident from our products. Let's give them more of that in our marketing.
3: All right, Daryl Spencer is here. He's already winning. Shout out to Chicago. He got a $500,000 investment on Shark Tank, and we have more with him when we come back. We're talking about Crown Skin and everything he has going on. It's Way Up.

0: What's up? Let's take a trip. Have you ever read The World Is Yours? On a blimp.
1: Had a dream of living wealthy,
2: and I don't mind sharing my wealth, dog.
3: Getting you straight financially, mentally, and physically. This is Wealth Wednesday on Way Up with Angela Yee.
4: What's up? It's Way Up with Angela Yee. It's a Wealth Wednesday. I'm with Stacey Tisdale, and we are talking to Shark Tank alum Daryl Spencer. He got a $500,000 offer from Rashawn Williams last month for his brand Crown Skin. Now, TikTok Shop has afforded you a lot of success. Yes. 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We're just on TikTok Shop.
5: And I get it. We're in a whole new day and age of selling, right? Especially with like the day and age of live selling. Live selling is huge.
4: It's like the home shopping network, but yeah, anybody like, can access
6: like social
4: it.
6: Social media, yeah.
5: First, we had QVC on TV, yeah. Right? But then now we're seeing the natural shift of it. Whereas now, like, TikTok Shop live selling is, that's the new main way of commerce right now. I mean, companies are making millions in one live, yeah. Selling on live. What happens is on TikTok, brands like myself, we meet the consumer where they are, right? And then we get to target them. We get to intentionally figure out, what are your interests? And then, I mean, we get to position things in front of you that honestly mm-hmm. you would love, right? Because, I mean, we're following habits and behaviors. Mm-hmm. And TikTok Shop is literally just that. It's one of the biggest ways to drive consumers to purchase right now.
6: You seem to really understand the digital marketing, e-commerce space. Well, is that from your time in corporate?
5: Yes, but I'm telling you, it was not always this way. I feel like one of the biggest fallacies is the fact of like, you just know these things. Most times you're afraid to just jump in and do things because you think that I don't know this. I don't know this. And like, I'm a living witness, honestly. I did not know all of this. Mm-hmm. I created resources around me. I created my network. I've asked tons of questions. And then I've leveled up as my company's leveled up.
4: Right.
5: I didn't know all these things, but guess what? I wouldn't have learned if I didn't just start.
4: It's a Wealth Wednesday right now. I'm with Stacey Tisdale talking to Daryl Spencer, the creator of Crown Skin. And you saw him on Shark Tank last month. Do you remember the first person you hired?
5: It was paid ads. My very first hire was someone in paid media. Again, I understood that if you want to generate revenue, mm-hmm. you need attention.
4: You got to sell.
5: He's here still to this day. He's based out of London, and he leads all the paid advertising for my company, and he is absolutely amazing.
4: Are you building this company to at some point sell it?
5: I'm building this company to create generational wealth for myself and my family to come. And to be able to inspire others around me and show you what you can do.
4: Because one thing I've always learned is that's mm-hmm. how we should be building our companies. Whether or not you're going to, mm-hmm. you should always be building your company so that at some point, if you want to, you have everything and all your ducks in a row to be able to do that.
5: One of my other early lessons that I've learned as well is when you're operating your companies, think that you want to exit tomorrow mm-hmm. and operate it and structure it just that way.
4: Right.
5: Early on. Don't wait until the last minute. Begin operating as quick as possible. That's one of the biggest lessons that I learned too that I do now.
6: We spoke to an amazing group of three black female venture capitalists recently. Mm. And they were saying that so many people don't realize that your exit strategy is the way you keep your company going.
5: Yes.
6: And having that clear picture. Because, you know, our community, a lot of times people, you sold, you're a sellout. You know, the community gets mad at you. But the best way to keep that company going is through having an exit strategy, doing those partnerships. So you're thinking big picture with that as well.
5: Absolutely. That's the goal.
4: Thank you so much to Daryl Spencer for joining us on a Wealth Wednesday. That was amazing. Make sure you watch that full interview. Definitely can't miss this one. It's on my YouTube channel, Way Up With Yee. And when we come back, it's your show. So you have the last word. MC.

0: what is.
1: Here's the last word on Way Up with Angela Yee.
2: What's up? It's Way Up with Angela Yee. It's me and B-Dot.
3: Yes, it is.
4: Good job, B-Dot.
2: What a great day today.
3: It went so fast.
2: Shout out to Daryl Spencer for joining us. Make sure you pick up some Crown skin. But amazing story. If you haven't seen a Shark Tank episode, go back and watch that.
3: Yeah.
2: Listen, he has definitely taken a business and grown it into eight figures even before Shark Tank. Now things are flying off the shelves.
3: Shark Tank's one of my favorite shows too, so
2: it is. To him. You see, they're moving to film that at Tyler Perry Studios in Atlanta.
3: Really?
2: Yeah.
3: I didn't know that.
2: So shout out to him and Crown Skin. Also, thank you to everybody who called in today for Ask Ye for Tell Us a Secret.
3: Mm-hmm.
2: With some spicy ones today.
3: It was. I think I might leave here and get a spicy margarita. I just want to celebrate 20 years because tomorrow will be my 20th anniversary of me graduating college. So I feel like...
2: Are you going to the reunion?
3: Yes, it's called Homecoming. So yeah, I will be there, you know, later this year. But
2: yeah, but you have a special reunion. It's a 20th anniversary reunion.
3: Yeah, some of my friends, we're going to get together and just reminisce.
2: Wow, when's the last time you've been there? It's in Delaware, right?
3: Delaware State University. It's been a while.
2: Sheesh, look at that. A lot of people went there too.
3: Yeah, we did, man. Shout out to Lauren LaRosa.
2: Well, that should be fun.
3: Yeah, man.
2: Happy 20th anniversary
3: to
2: you. And I do want to shout out the Urban Resource Institute. I'm actually hosting their gala tonight alongside Tommy Davidson.
3: Where's my invite?
2: Come on.
3: All right, cool.
2: Yes, but the theme this year is stronger, and this is for celebrating survivors who have found the courage to rebuild their lives, the staff that shows up with compassion and expertise, and, of course, the supporters. We're raising money, so that's what it is. But I'll tell you all about it tomorrow and about last night.
3: Let's do it.
2: For sure. And this is your show, so you have the last word.
5: I got a homeboy named Rob, man. He was with his girl, Christy, when we was in high school. You know, they was tight. And me and her went and did some things together for like a 2-week period. And I never told him, man, and they around stayed together, had a kid at 09.
6: Yeah, first of all, much love from Jersey. My name's Ward Worthy, up-and-coming artist / chef. I do a lot of giving back in the community. Just wanted to come on here and shine some light and spread some light and positivity and love. Spend it all over the world, you know, in these dark times. And shout out to you, Yee, for having a fire platform and for keeping us all entertained on the daily.
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9: News 3 meteorologist Chloe Coast expects sunny skies and warmer weather on Wednesday with high temperatures reaching around 87 degrees in Las Vegas. Breezes will be out of the north, 5 to 15 miles per hour. Overnight valley low temperatures around 65 degrees.
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Radio Boss, all about it, Chaotic. Come on, made it back to that Women Crush Wednesday. Listen, if you want Baby to do a little something strange for some change, that's all I'm saying. And, you know, hey, look, anytime.

0: 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Radio Boss Hardbody Kiati, Drake putting up some numbers. Over the weekend, dropped 3 projects. I know clearly over 500,000 units the first week. Even if it is 3 different projects, man, Drake put up them numbers. And honestly, man, rap, hip hop, the game needs Drake to do well. Glass ceiling, man. And if he can get paid, you can go get paid too. Now, you might got to get in the studio and start singing and rapping. You know, Burning Blue, Mariah the Scientist, and Free Mind Tim's on the way, 5 minutes.
1: Hi there, everyone. Chief Meteorologist Bill Bellis with your forecast, and this is as good as it gets for this time of the year. We're looking at clear skies for Wednesday night, light winds, temperatures nice and cool, mid-60s. The 90s are back tomorrow under mostly sunny skies, a few high clouds in the mix, and don't be surprised to see an afternoon breeze, daytime high forecasted in the mid-90s.
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4: Vegas traffic.
6: Earlier crash on westbound Craig at I-15 is cleared and gone. Watch for a crash on the right shoulder, northbound 15 after Tropicana. We also have an injury wreck being reported at Washington and Decatur Boulevard, so keep an eye out for your EMTs. And we have a stalled semi off right, northbound I-11 at Horizon Drive in Henderson. Rob Kendrick, Las Vegas Traffic.
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Radio Boss Hard Body Chaotic. Grind with me, Pretty Ricky. Send it out to Kiana. Hey, finna go grab him. Keisha say she trying to roll it real quick, girl. Roll it in the car before they get in there. Residuals, Chris Brown on the way as well.

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Radio Boss Hard Body Kiati. One time for the graduates class of that 2026. Definitely want to send you some love. My niece just graduated, and she asked me for the craziest thing. I said, now, I love you, but I don't know if I'm going to be able to pull this one off. I'm going to let you know what my niece asked me for graduation. Anytime you hear the keyword, hey, get to the

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0: 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Radio Boss Hard Body, Kiati, Coyle Ray, NBA Youngboy, Better Than Yours, on the way 5 minutes, and Residuals, Chris Brown on the way as well. Speaking of residuals, the president, according to multiple sources like TMZ and so on, basically offered to settle his $10 billion lawsuit for the IRS releasing some of his tax information for $1.76 billion in the fund for some of the January 6th, let's call them participants. And I did the math. I want to say 1,700 people. So it's almost like $1 million a person, basically your tax dollars, my tax dollars, for some people that were at the Capitol trying to be disruptive. For me, hey, man, this the reminder that definitely your voice matters, your vote matters, and I'm standing on business, man. It's cool when they do it. It's a problem when we do it. You know what I'm saying? Like, no, that cannot be okay. Get out, vote, let your voice be heard. Hey, this midterm election is going to stand for a lot.
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I know this is one of the biggest travel weekends of the year, and according to AAA, about 39 million of y'all might need some help. That's all I'm saying. We'll get into it 5 minutes after Trillville Subcut. Right now, Johnny Venus, I want you, man.

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Radio Boss Hard Body, Kiati, Rick Ross. Say he don't really fool with Drizzy Drake like that. Well, he gonna have a chance to keep up with the numbers. We'll get into it 10 minutes after Boss Man D-Lo Motion Party. Right now, Miranda signs.

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